Good morning, everybody. You are listening to the Sounds of MacArthur. My name is Jack Murphy, and this is my Sunday morning mix. I hope you've had a good night's sleep last night, because I did. Now, for the next 2 hours, we're going to do an easy listening springtime morning list. Here's our first songs of the day. We Close Our Eyes by Go West and Strong Enough by Cher. Enjoy the sunshine and the songs, ladies and gentlemen.

0: I love this song, and so does everyone, which is why this song still holds up to today. Everyone's still listening and singing to it. That was Sweet Caroline by the legendary Neil Diamond. Oh, and speaking of which, we have Greg Page from the Wiggles coming to the Cube to perform his concert with lots of great hits, including John Denver, Neil Diamond, Elvis Presley, Glen Campbell, Kenny Rogers, and some of the Wiggles as well, which is going to be very exciting. Tickets are on sale now, if you can book them, so you don't want to miss out. And now it's time for a word from our sponsors. But after this, we're going to be listening to John Denver and Mark Kahn after this. 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

0: You are listening to the Sounds of MacArthur. That was Dream Lover by Bobby Darin. And now for some great legends in the 70s. The Gambler by Kenny Rogers and Jolene by Dolly Parton.
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And that was The Flame by Cheap Trick. And now, here's some Rat Pack music. One of my dad's favorites. A Fine Romance by Frank Sinatra and Dean Martin, Memories Are Made for This. 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

And that was Her Diamonds by Rob Thomas from Matchbox 20. Oh, and it looks like we're going to be reaching the 11 o'clock mark. But don't worry, there's still one more song before we head over to the news, sports, and weather. And that is the iconic live version of Don't Let the Sun Go Down on Me by Elton John and George Michael. Stay tuned for more classic hits. We'll be right back after this. 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
1: This is Air News.
2: Hello, I'm Sarah Warmby. The federal government says an investigation will be carried out into another Optus network outage. Police in South Australia, Victoria and Tasmania have checked on customers who struggled to contact 000 during the hour-long interruptions. The Communications Consumer Action Network's Carol Bennett says a bill before Parliament is needed to stop the outages.
3: We could have domestic mobile roaming, which would enable when your phone isn't able to connect to your provider's network, it can connect to another provider's network. This would make a significant difference.
2: Optus has apologised and says no adverse outcomes have been reported as a result of the incident. The Australian Chamber of Commerce and Industry is calling on governments to do more to help small businesses. Research shows a third of small businesses consider

Here we are again, ladies and gentlemen. I am back, fresh as a daisy. I am Jack Murphy, presenting to you on my Sunday morning movie musical mix on the Sounds of MacArthur. No, wait, it's just my Sunday morning mix. I'm just presenting normal hits. I hope you're enjoying the show so far, and it sounds like it's going very well. I'm loving every minute of it. For our next songs, here's This Is How We Do It by Montel Jordan and Hero by Mariah Carey.

0: this was from the 1995 movie Dangerous Minds, starring Michelle Pfeiffer. That was Gangster's Paradise by Coolio. And now, once again, we'll hear a word from our sponsors. And then, it's more hits. Easy Lover by Phil Collins and Heroes by David Bowie. You are listening to the Sounds of MacArthur. Stay tuned.
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And that was The Stranger by Billy Joel. Next up, here are some oldies. Cool Jerk by The Capitals and All Shook Up by Elvis Presley. 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
8: You know, you make me feel so

Good old Michael. That was Michael Jackson, PYT, Pretty Young Thing, from his 1982 album, Thriller. It's hard to think that we saw his biopic last year. I mean, this year, sorry. And I heard that they're going to make part two of it. And I think it's going to be maybe just as good or not so good. Who knows? We'll just see. Anyway, here's our next movie song. Blaze of Glory by Bon Jovi from Young Guns 2. 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

0: astounding. Time is fleeting. Madness takes its toll. But listen closely.
1: Not for very much longer.
0: I've got to

This is dedicated to Tim Curry, who starred in this particular musical movie, The Rocky Horror Picture Show. That was The Time Warp. That's the name of the song. And we all keep dancing to it for many, many years. And yet, we are about to for many years to come. And that's all the time we have for my Sunday morning mix. I really hope you enjoyed it, listeners. But there's still more to come on Tuesday afternoon and Wednesday afternoon as well. So let me be the first to say, it's not over until I say it's over. And now, for the grand finale, I Got a Feeling by the Black Eyed Peas. And it's going to leave you dancing to the beat until the very end. I hope you enjoy the rest of your day, and I'll see you later. Cheers, and goodbye. Ta-ta. 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

OMG, they're back again from 1997 with Backstreet Boys and Everybody. Scalon, guys, it's Isaiah here with all the best hits from the 90s to now. We'll head back to 2011 from David Guetta and Sia with Titanium just after we go back to 2003 with Matchbox 20 and Unwell on Sounds MacArthur 100.3 FM.

0: That was Sam Fender featuring the one that's coming here in Australia for the Art of Loving tour next month in support of her second album of the same name, Olivia Dean and Rein Me In. What's happening? It's Isaiah here, still with all the best hits from the 90s to now. Up next, we'll head back to the 90s with a bit of All Saints and I Know Where It's At. And then we'll rock you out to 2008 with a bit of Kevin Rudolf featuring American rapper Lil Wayne with Let It Rock on Sounds of MacArthur 100.3 FM.
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0: from his first studio album, Something to Give Each Other. You know Troye Sivan, right? Last month, he announced that he'll be dropping his fourth studio album next month on the 9th with She's the Best. And if you haven't heard his lead single, She's the Best, it had an uncredited cameo with Charlie XCX, and marking their fourth collaboration after 1999, 2099, and Talk Talk. And if you have or haven't seen the music video, it featured Australian actress Nicole Kidman, that you know her from Bewitched, and American drag performer Sasha Colby, and his sister Sage Mellet. Very exciting for all you Troye Sivan fans. Also, we had Ariana Grande and Zedd with Break Free. Scowling on, it's Isaiah here, continuing with all the best hits from the 90s to now. REM coming up next with Losing My Religion. And then we'll also hear a bit of Kesha from 2009 with TikTok on Sounds MacArthur 100.3 FM.
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2: I leave, brush my teeth with a bottle of Jack. 'Cause when I leave for the night, I ain't coming.

Jess Glynn, and I'll be there. What's happening? It's Isaiah here, still with all the best hits from the 90s to now. We're going to get the latest news from Air News. This is Air News, just after the three with TV Rock and Dukes of Windsor. The others, before that, we'll have Salt and Pepper Shoop, and right now, the song I'm liking from Stella Lefty with Boston. That recently came out last month on Sounds of MacArthur 100.3 FM.

made popular all around the world. Oh yes, from the one-hit wonder, the Aussie artist Gautier, and featured Kimbra with Somebody That I Used to Know. From 2011 here in Australia and 2012 all around the world. If you have or haven't seen Balls Up, Brad and Elijah were paying homage to the music video and were singing the song that was played during the karaoke scene. That was very funny. What's happening? It's Isaiah here, continuing with all the best hits from the 90s to now for this hour. Tupac coming up next with Dr. Dre and Roger Troutman with California Love, just after we hear a country banger from Ella Langley and Choosing Texas on Sounds MacArthur.

0: Nelly Furtado going back to 2006 from her with Say It Right. What's going on? It's Isaiah here, still with all the best hits from the 90s to now. Flume up next from 2016 with Tove Lo and Not Confusing Ya, Say It. And Banners, the song that was originally released 2017 and re-released globally back in 2021 with Someone to You on Sounds of MacArthur, 100.3 FM.
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0: A one-hit wonder duo from Russia with TAT Youth from their first English-speaking studio album, 200 Kilometers an Hour in the Wrong Lane, and going back to 2002 from them with All the Things She Said, and going back to the 90s from Savage Garden with The Animal Song as well. What's going on? It's Isaiah here, continuing with all the best hits from the 90s to now. All right, coming up, we're going to party like it's 3012 tonight from Justin Bieber and Nicki Minaj, going back to 2012 from them with Beauty and the Beat. And then we'll also hear Kendrick Lamar featuring SZA with Luva from 2 years ago on Sounds MacArthur 100.3 FM.
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rocking back to 1990 from the Aussie rock band NXS with Disappear. What's going on? It's Isaiah here. Hey, that's it for all the best hits from the 90s to now for the day. Thanks for your company. Hope you're doing great today. And hope you can join me and hang out with me again next Sunday. All right, saying goodbye. We'll have Jesse Murph and Blue Strips from last year just after Foster the People from 2011 with Pumped Up Kicks on Sounds of MacArthur 100.3 FM. Catch ya!

Welcome back to Steps to a Meaningful Life. Today we're talking about something you spend one third of your life doing it, or at least something you should be doing, sleep. Now, let me ask you a quick question. Did you wake up this morning feeling totally refreshed without needing an alarm or a giant mug of coffee? If your answer is no, you're definitely not alone. Between 30% to 45% of adults in developed countries don't get the recommended 8 hours of sleep at night. In Australia, this is 33% to 40% of adults. That's right, almost 1 in 3 Aussies don't get enough sleep. The World Health Organization, WHO, has officially named sleep loss a global health epidemic. Think about it. From an evolutionary standpoint, sleeping seems crazy. When you're asleep, you can't hunt, gather food, protect your family, or look out for danger. Yet, every single animal species ever studied sleeps. That means sleep isn't a luxury or a sign of laziness. It is a vital biological necessity that keeps your brain sharp, your heart healthy, and your body fighting off illness. In this episode, we are breaking down the science of sleep into 5 simple segments. Why your body desperately needs sleep, your brain's internal 24-hour clock and the truth about caffeine, what actually happens during deep sleep versus dream sleep, how missing out on sleep attacks your mind and body. Simple, practical steps you can take tonight to get the best sleep of your life. Grab a cool glass of water, get comfortable, and let's unlock the power of sleep together. Segment 1 is coming right up. Did you know sleep deprivation is a human-only problem? Human beings are the only species on Earth that will deliberately deprive themselves of sleep without any legitimate gain. That's right. Other animals, they sleep without using their phone, watching TV, binge watching, or do all the things that we as humans do. Perhaps one explanation for that is, as a human, we feel like sleep is foolish. From an evolutionary standpoint, sleep seems like a terrible biological mistake. While we sleep, we can't hunt, gather food, socialize, find a mate, protect your species, and you lie helpless against predators. Despite all these dangers, every animal species studies to date sleeps. This proves that sleep evolved alongside life itself and offers benefit that far outweigh its survival risks. Perhaps you wonder what sleep does for your brain. It doesn't just do one thing. We don't sleep for a single reason. Sleep serves a rich constellation of functions for every part of the brain and body. For example, learning and memory. Sleep refreshes your short-term memory storage and prepares your brain to learn new facts and make logical choices the next day. That's right. Emotional balance. Sleep recalibrates the brain's emotional circuits, helping us navigate daily psychological challenges with cool-headed composure. Perhaps you experience, when you're sleepless some nights, the next day your mood is so different. You don't remember things. You feel moody, you feel agitated, you feel on the edge because of sleep deprivation. Did you know dream is therapeutic and increases creativity? Dreaming can help reduce the emotional pain of traumatic memories. That's right. It also helps the brain connect all the new information, which can improve creativity. Perhaps you wonder what sleep does to your body. Let's begin. Sleep
fights illness. Sleep helps your immune system fight infections and keep you healthy. That's why sometimes when you catch a cold or when you're sick, you sleep and then you feel better the next day. Sleep controls your blood sugar. That's right. Good sleep helps your body control blood sugar and insulin. That's why sleeplessness can lead to diabetes. Sleep controls your hunger and weight. If you're sleepless, you might eat more or you might eat less. And then you might either gain weight or lose weight. So you need to pay attention to your sleep because it definitely has an impact on your appetite and your weight gain and weight loss. And if you're one of those people who wants to lose weight, when you don't get enough sleep, your body may lose more muscles instead of fat when dieting. More importantly, sleep protects your heart. Sleep helps control blood pressure and keeps your heart healthy. Too little sleep can increase the risk of heart disease and a stroke. That's right. That is how important sleep is. And as you may guess, the serious effects of not getting enough sleep is less sleep can mean a shorter life. Regularly getting too little sleep is linked to a higher risk of early death. Right, early death. Higher risk of disease. Regularly sleeping less than 6 to 7 hours may increase the risk of serious health problems, including cancer and Alzheimer's disease. You heard it right. Extreme sleep disorders. Although it's a very rare condition, it can cause severe and eventually fatal loss of sleep. And last but not least, when driving tired, it is dangerous. Being very tired can slow your reactions and cause serious car accidents. In New South Wales, driver's fatigue is classified alongside speeding and drink driving as one of the big three killers on the road. That's right, big killers on the road. In 2025, there were 73 deaths on New South Wales Road where fatigue was a factor. And in 2024, fatigue-related crashes claimed 78 lives. Our takeaway from this conversation is sleep is not a luxury. It is essential for your health. Every night, sleep helps repair your body, reset your brain, control your emotions, support your immune system, and protect your overall health. Think of sleep as your body's daily reset button. Let's take a short break and we will be back soon.

0: Now, we want to talk about your body clock and the caffeine trap. Did you know your body has a master clock? Your brain has a master body clock that controls your sleep and wake time. And scientifically, they call it circadian rhythm. That is the 24-hour rhythm that your body automatically has. It also affects your body temperature, hormones, hunger, and mood. Interestingly, your natural body clock is slightly longer than 24 hours. Morning sunlight is an important factor because it resets your body clock and helps keep it on the 24 hours schedule. So if you are sleep deprived or if you want to improve your sleep quality, make sure you have morning sunlight. Perhaps you've heard some people say, "I'm an early bird," or "I'm a night owl." Some people naturally wake up early, while other people naturally stay up late. This is partly controlled by your genes. It's not simply about being lazy or having poor discipline. Night owls can struggle when they have to wake up very early because their brain may not be fully ready to function during the day. Humans may have evolved different sleep patterns so that someone was always awake to watch for danger, and that's why it varies between early birds and night owls. Roughly 30% of population are morning larks or early birds, people who naturally wake up energized early and fade quickly in the evening. Around 40 to 55% of population are intermediate or birds. These population are the majority of people who sleep around 11 p.m. and wake up around 7 a.m. And 15% to 30% of population are night owls, people whose brain and bodies are hardwired to peak late in the afternoon or evening and making waking up early incredibly difficult for them. There's no right or wrong. Whichever way your body is comfortable, you're normal because we have different people with different needs, with different genes, with different sleep patterns. So none of them is abnormal. Everything is normal. There are some chemicals in our brain that are called the sleep pressure chemicals. When you're awake, a chemical called adenosine builds up in your brain. The longer you're awake, the more sleep pressure you feel. When you sleep, your brain clears this chemical. This is one reason you feel refreshed after a good night's sleep. And perhaps you are one of those people who fall into the trap of caffeine. Caffeine doesn't actually give you more energy. It mainly blocks the brain's sleepiness signal, making you feel more awake. Caffeine can stay in your body for many hours, so afternoon or evening coffee can affect your sleep. Even decaf coffee contains some caffeine. And when the caffeine wears off, all the built-up sleepiness can hit you at once. This is the caffeine crash. Perhaps when you have a cup of coffee, you feel like you're energized, but it blocks your sleepiness signal. And then when it wears off, you feel tired because the build-up sleepiness can hit you at once. There is a chemical that our brain creates, and it's called melatonin. You may have heard melatonin because there is a sleep tablet that is called melatonin tablet as well. So when it is dark, your brain produces melatonin, which tells your body that it is nighttime, you need to sleep. Melatonin doesn't make you sleep directly. It helps tells your body that it is time to sleep. Traveling across time zone confuses your body clock, and this is what is called jet lag. Remember we said we have a circadian rhythm or body clock that is 24 hours? So if you live in Australia, your body clock is adjusted to Australian time. And when you travel overseas, and there is 8 hours, 10 hours difference in time, your body gets something we call jet lag. And it usually takes up to 8 to 10 days for your body to adjust. But if you travel for less than those, good luck, because your jet lag is not gonna go away, and you come back and you get another jet lag. There are some interesting facts that I want to share with you. For those who love caffeine, caffeine can dramatically change how spiders build their webs. They produce messy, unusual webs. That's right. Frequent long-distance flying and jet lag can affect your memory and concentration. And that's why when you travel overseas, sometimes you feel like you have this memory fog and you don't remember what you ate or what you did. A simple sign of not getting enough sleep is needing caffeine to feel mentally sharp in the morning. That's right. If you really need coffee to make you awake and alert, you might need to see if you had enough sleep the night before. In summary, your body has a natural clock, and sleepiness builds up the longer you're awake. Caffeine can hide the sleepiness, but it doesn't replace sleep. Remember, it does not replace sleep. The best way to reset your body clock is morning sunlight, regular sleep times, and enough quality sleep. Let's take a short break and we will be back soon.
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0: Now we want to talk about what happens when we sleep. Sleep happens in cycles. Sleep is not one single state that I sleep at 8 and wake up 6 o'clock in the morning. Your brain moves through what they call non-REM and REM sleep. REM stands for rapid eye movement. And so our sleep stages are happening roughly every 90 minutes. Early in the night, you get more deep sleep. Later in the night, you get more REM sleep and dreaming. So your dreaming is usually during the REM sleep. If you remember your dream, perhaps you were having a non-REM sleep. So waking up early can mean missing a large part of your REM sleep. If you wonder what happened during deep sleep, your brain becomes less responsive to sounds and other outside information. That's why when you have a deep sleep, you might not be able to hear someone calling your name or talking to you. Your brain activity slows down. Deep sleep helps your body process and store new information. And that's why it's good if you want to memorize something before bed, repeat it. and your brain consolidated so you remember it faster and better. It also helps clean up unnecessary connection in the brain. That's right, because our brain has millions and billions of connection. And deep sleep cleans it up. Think of deep sleep as your brain's cleaning and filing system. If you wonder what happens during rapid eye movement sleep or REM sleep, dreams, creativity, and emotions are built up. During REM sleep, your brain becomes very active. Most vivid dreaming happens during REM sleep. Your body is temporarily switched off, so you don't physically act out your dream. And that's why when you suddenly wake up in the middle of the night, your heart beats faster and you feel really tense and you feel really anxious because your body is temporarily switched off. REM sleep helps your brain connect different memories and ideas, which can support creativity and problem solving. Well, if you have one of those jobs that needs creativity and problem solving, focus on your REM sleep. It also helps your brain process emotional experiences and reduce some of their emotional intensity. That's right, reduces emotional intensity. There are some interesting facts about sleep. When you're very sleep deprived, your body first tries to recover deep sleep, followed by more REM sleep. Did you know that dogs and cats can dream too? Their paws may switch or they may make small sounds during REM sleep. Dreams can make time feel strange. Sometimes a dream that feels very long happens in a relatively short period of time. So if you see one stage of your life in your dream, it doesn't mean you dreamed for hours. It might be a short period of the time. Some people might say, I wake up at 5 a.m., do exercises, but I don't sleep until 11:30 p.m. I get only 5.5 hours. Is that bad for my brain? Yes. Regularly getting only 5.5 hours is likely not enough for most adults. You may be cutting short the later part of your sleep. When REM sleep becomes more common, your brain needs both deep sleep and REM sleep for memory, emotional health, learning, and creativity. And remember, you can't completely make up for lost sleep by sleeping longer on the weekend. That's a myth that a lot of people has. And that can be detrimental. That can be impacting your body in a bad way. Because you need to have a sleep routine and you need to sleep enough every night. Some people have something we call sleep debt. And they want to compensate for the sleep debt they have during the week on the weekend, which is not healthy. We don't recommend that. My message to you is don't think of sleep as a waste of time. Your brain is working hard while you sleep, cleaning, storing memories, processing emotions, and preparing you for the next day. So pay attention to your sleep and sleep well. Let's take a short break and we will be back soon.

Now that we talked about REM and non-REM sleep, let's talk about how lack of sleep affects your mind and body. Firstly, it affects your heart. Not getting enough sleep can increase the risk of high blood pressure, heart disease, and stroke. That's right. So you need to prioritize your sleep. Poor sleep keeps your body in a stress or fight or flight mode. Perhaps you might have experienced that you wake up in the morning, you didn't have enough sleep during the night, and you're anxious. You're in a fight and flight. You're on the edge because you didn't have enough sleep. And this makes your heart work harder and keep stress hormone higher. Because we have a stress hormone that we talked about it, which is cortisol. Cortisol in the morning is a bit high because we need energy to push us and do things during the day. And our cortisol hormone is lower at night because we need to sleep. But sleep deprivation damages this hormone. And then you might have really high level of cortisol in the morning or even high cortisol at night, which doesn't let you sleep. Sleep deprivation is really bad for your immune system. Sleep helps your immune system fight infections and protect your body. That's right, it protects your body. Even one night of very little sleep can reduce some of your immune defenses. Maybe if you have some sleepless nights during a week because you have a young child or there's something happening, and then you see you get sick easily, you catch a cold easily, or you get infection easily. And if it happens regularly, and if you're getting too little sleep, it may increase the risk of illness and some serious disease. That's right, some serious disease. Poor sleep can reduce how well your body responds to some vaccines. Yes? Maybe you're like me. For me, lack of sleep make me hungrier and I eat more and then I gain weight more. And this is also affecting my blood sugar and it put me at risk of diabetes. It can increase craving for sugary and high calorie foods. Maybe if you're sleep deprived, you really want to eat that packet of chips or that chocolate bar or something that is high calories because your brain needs some energy. And poor sleep can make losing weight harder. So if you're one of those people who wants to lose weight, you need to focus more on your sleep. When dieting without enough sleep, you may lose more muscles and less fat. So this is not good because you need your muscles for your body. And you need to get rid of the fat because they are the one who make your body sick. Too little sleep can also make it harder for your body to control blood sugar. And if you do a blood test after a sleepless night, your fasting blood sugar might be higher than if you had enough sleep that night. Without enough sleep, your brain's emotional system becomes more reactive. That's right, you become on the edge, you become moody, you get angry easily. You may become more irritable, anxious, emotional, or stressed. Lack of sleep can reduce concentration, memory, and decision making. So if you had an exam and you didn't sleep that night well, in the morning, you may have experienced that you get this memory fog. You can't concentrate on the questions. You can't answer the test. Even though you studied hard, you still don't remember anything in the morning. And it impacts your decision making. If you need to make a good decision the next morning, have a good night's sleep. And severe tiredness can cause microsleeps. Brief moments when your brain falls asleep without you realizing it. And that is fatal if you're driving or if you're doing something that needs concentration. Sleep even has an impact on your hormones.
If you're a male, it can impact on your testosterone level. If you're sleep deprived, you may have lower testosterone and less sexual desire. Interestingly, it can impact fertility in both men and women. So if someone is trying for having kids, they need to focus on their sleep. And yes, beauty sleep is real. People who don't get enough sleep can look more tired and less healthy. If you're a woman and you value beauty, you don't need really big and expensive makeups. All you need is having good sleep because your skin looks better and fresher in the morning. And here is some interesting facts. Losing even 1 hour of sleep can temporarily affect your body and heart. Even 1 hour. Driving while extremely tired can be as dangerous as driving under the influence of alcohol or drugs. That's right. Sleep affects not only your brain, but also your heart, immune system, hormones, weight, and appearance. So sleep is not a luxury. It is a need. My message to you is, sleep is part of your health, not time you should sacrifice for your health. Eat well, exercise, sleep well. Your body needs all three. But sleep is important because without sleep, you die sooner. Now let's take a short break and we will be back soon.

Now that we know the importance of sleep and what REM and non-REM sleep is and why we need to sleep, let's talk about how to sleep better starting tonight. Firstly, keep the same sleep schedule. Schedule is so important. Try to go to bed and wake up at the same time every day, including weekends. If you're a parent like me, it's so hard because sometimes your sleep is dependent on your partner or on your kids because of so many other things. And sometimes you need to go to a party or family gathering or something and it's so difficult. But make sure at least 80 to 90% of the time go to bed and wake up around the same time, even on the weekend. Because your body likes routine. Sleeping much later on weekends can make Monday morning harder because your body needs to adjust to waking up early again. Set an alarm for bedtime to remind you to start winding down. That's something that I've never done, but I think that's a good way to do it. But I mean, after a long day with having kids and a full-time job and everything else, I'm exhausted and I just need my bed to go to sleep. Keep your bedroom cool. We barely turn on our aircon at night because we get some blankets, so when the room is cooler, you can sleep better. A cool bedroom can help you fall asleep and stay asleep. This is scientifically proven. Around 18 to 20 degrees is a good starting point for many people. Avoid getting too hot under heavy blankets, unless it's freezing winter. Manage light at night. That is very important because of the circadian rhythm and because of the hormone that we spoke about. When it's nighttime, when it's dark, your body prepares itself for sleeping. But when we turn so many lights on, when we use our mobile phone until late, when we use our laptop and TV and everything, that's why our sleep is impacted, because our brain is not prepared to sleep because there's too much light that is stimulating our brain. If you have the option, dim the lights in the evening and try to reduce phone, tablet and TV use before bed. At least 1 to 2 hours. You can wind down, you can talk to your family, you can spend time without any devices. And get natural sunlight in the morning, which we said it's going to reset your body clock. So if you want your body clock to reset, you must get natural sunlight in the morning. The statistics shows on average, Aussies spend roughly 90% of their day indoor, meaning the vast majority of the population misses out on critical morning sunlight, which can impact on their sleep. Watch out for caffeine and alcohol. Avoid caffeine too late in the day because it can stay in your body for hours. I went cold turkey and I gave up coffee and I'm functioning better and I have better sleep. Anyone who's interested, they can try it. It's about 6 months that I haven't drank even one cup of coffee. Alcohol may make you feel sleepy, but it can reduce the quality of your sleep and cause you to wake during the night. So if you use alcohol to go to sleep, that's not a good option. If you have a sleep problem, have a chat with your GP or a professional. Do not self-medicate with alcohol, marijuana, or other drugs because they're not good for your brain. They're not good for your sleep. Some people just stay awake in bed. That's not healthy. If you can't sleep after about 20 minutes, get out of the bed. Do something quiet in dim light until you feel sleepy. Try not to constantly check the clock because that makes you anxious, increases your cortisol, and you can't sleep. Remember, you want your brain to associate your bed with sleep, not stress or frustration. So if you can't sleep, if you have a sleep insomnia, please, please see someone professional, a GP, a
health professional and get some support there. Do not spend time on your bed, stress or worry or get frustrated because you can't sleep. You can also get help from a mental health professional. Cognitive behavior therapy for insomnia is one of the treatments that is effective treatment for insomnia. A warm bath or shower before bed may help because your body cools down afterward. So try it, maybe it helps for you. Repeatedly hitting the snooze button can make waking up harder. And some people are like that. Once I had a flatmate when I was at uni, and he was snoozing his alarm every 5 minutes until we had a big argument with him to stop it, because none of us could sleep because he wanted to do it every 5 minutes after six until he wake up at seven. And he said that's enjoyable. I don't know how torturous it was, but for him it was enjoyable. And if you're prescribed with sleeping medication, do not increase or decrease on your own. Talk to your doctor first. Try to eat food at least 3 hours before bed, because your stomach doesn't need to use your energy to digest food. It needs to rest down and help you sleep. So make sure your supper or dinner is 3 hours minimum before your bed. And if you can't sleep, there are some suggestions that people can have more of carbohydrate at night. So if you eat too much protein at night, it makes you alert and awake. So best thing is, if you are a person who loves your protein, have it in the morning and lunchtime because you need focus, concentration and energy. Nighttime, have your carbohydrate, healthy carbohydrate like sweet potato and some of the vegetables, like non-starchy vegetables and some other like fruits can help you sleep better. Remember, good sleep starts with good habits. Same schedule, cool room, less light, less caffeine, relaxing bed routine, and eating at least 3 hours before bed. And our goal isn't to spend more time in bed. It is to give our brain the right condition to sleep well. And that brings us to the end of today's episode. Today we explored how sleep affects our brain and body, from our internal body clock and the effects of caffeine to deep sleep and dreaming. If there is one thing I want you to remember, it is this. Sleep is not a luxury and it is not laziness. Sleep is essential for your health. Just like healthy food and exercise, your body needs good sleep to function properly. Sleep helps your brain, heart, immune system, mood, and overall health.

0: The Warriors are focusing on the positives after blowing a chance to host an NRL preliminary final. The home side overrun by the Dolphins 26-16 in Auckland. They'll now face the Knights in a sudden death semi. Coach Andrew Webster says he enjoys playing week to week.
1: It keeps us playing, keeps us together and connected, rather than trying to find 2 weeks of training and how we're going to do it and what's the best formula. We know this formula and we're really good at resetting.
0: The Sharks eliminated the Cowboys 26-16. NRLW and the Broncos have downed the Warriors 52-18. AFL and Brisbane has stormed into another preliminary final, the Lions downing the Crows 144-91. The performance leaving coach Chris Fagan speechless.
2: I never said anything for the first 5 minutes. I'm just standing there with my mouth open going, this is unbelievable. You know, we're in our sixth preliminary final in 8 years, which is pretty amazing effort.
0: Brisbane will now line up against Hawthorn on Saturday. Fremantle takes on Sydney for a spot in the grand final on Friday night. AFLW and Melbourne's beaten Port Adelaide 74-23. Australia's rugby women's team has fallen to England 48-15 despite leading 10-5 at halftime. And in tennis, top seed Alexander Zverev will face American Ben Shelton in the final of the US Open. Australian Independent Radio News.
3: سلام و درود به شما شنوندگان عزیز. من مرتضی هستم، مشاور روانشناسی و لایف کوچ. به برنامه قدمی تا زندگی بهتر خوش آمدین. امروز میخوام درباره یه چیزی صحبت کنیم که کل ما انجام میدیم اما بیشتر وقتا جدی 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
0: خب دوستای عزیز، تا اینجا فهمیدیم که خواب فقط خاموش شدن بدن نیست. ولی آیا میفهمیدین که وقتی که ما خواب هستیم تمام مدت در یک حالت ثابت نیستیم؟ خواب ما چند تا مرحله داره. در طول شب مغز ما در مراحل 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

0: Robinson doesn't want a repeat of Lemieux's blow-up last week when he conceded a penalty in possession.
1: He's such an important part of our role, and we know why he goes to those levels. He cares so much about his teammates, and he plays for them. And we want that to be a part of his game and just stay under the line.
0: NRLW and the Broncos have downed the Warriors 52-18 in Brisbane, while the Titans women beat the Knights 32-20. And McLaren's Lando Norris has driven the lap of his life to claim pole for tonight at the first Formula One Grand Prix in Madrid in 45 years. Australian Independent Radio News.
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3: Monday the 14th of September, we're expecting a shower or two with the temperature ranging from 8 to 27 degrees. Tuesday, mostly sunny, 11 to 27. Wednesday, mostly sunny, 7 to 18. And it's going to warm up by Saturday. Might get somewhere around 31 degrees.

0: Hello and welcome to Baha'i Worldview. Today is the 13th of September and we are well into the first month of spring. Hope you've had a good and nice Father's Day last Sunday. And I'm hoping to also to put on the station Facebook a link to my previous week's programs in case you missed any of them. And you can always catch up with the different topics, which I think will date back to about 3 to 4 programs. And it should happen on the Facebook page very soon. In today's program, I have a mix and match of different presentations, including another interesting podcast from Faraini with a Baha'i psychologist. Her name is Dr. Laura Hedayati, on the topic of forgiveness. Hope you like that. But we will start the show with the children's session as usual, and then we go for the rest of the program. You're on 100.3 FM, The Sounds of MacArthur.
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0: I wish I can have a lot of toys, but homeless people and food is even more important.
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14: Sometimes the world makes me sad because people aren't educated enough to know about how unwise prejudice is.
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16: 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God made us different ways.
17: If everyone treated people with love, then Earth would be a better place to live.
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0: 90.3 is the sound of MacArthur.
1: This initiative actually started before I moved into Canning, and I had the pleasure of joining as they were going through the process. So when I moved into the community, I got to see from an outside perspective the process unfolding, and the friends in the community essentially explained to me that they have been reflecting a lot about the reality of Canning community, and they've identified the need to start up some activity for children. Initially, they were going to run some activities for junior youth because that was an area that they felt quite interested in. But when they actually went out into the field and they met a lot of the members of the community, they very quickly realized that the majority of the people that they had connected with and connected with deeply were children and the parents of younger children. And through conversations with the parents and then also conversations with the members of the Baha'i community as well, they identified a need to bring the younger members of our community together to help them build friendships and to, yeah, help them develop their spiritual qualities. And yeah, we really at that time saw that there wasn't a lot of opportunity for that in the community, and so that's kind of what spurred it forward for us. So after they had identified this need to support and bring together the children in the community, the youth decided, they kind of tried to identify what their skills were and what they could bring to community building. And we're very lucky to have a Baha'i centre in Canning community. So once a week, they started a games night for children. And it was a really beautiful space where people from all different walks of life came together. There was youth, there were a few junior youth, there was children there. And they really built strong bonds of friendship through playing games and getting to know each other more deeply. And you could really feel that sense of community when you were at the games nights.
2: In Canning, a few of the youth every Monday meet up and have a team meeting together. And at one of these team meetings, inspired by the goals set at a key tutor gathering to double the number of activities, we decided to have this junior youth day camp to invite people from around the neighborhood and, like, you know, build more JY groups. So we decided to shift the idea from junior youth camp to Children's Day Festival. By reflecting, we realized we needed more children class teachers. So that's when we established the idea of, okay, let's have this Book 3 camp. We invited all the youth, young and old, to come to this camp. There was about 10-15 of us, and we all had this intensive Book 3 camp to, you know, train up more teachers to help with the children's festival and obviously increase the number of activities and have more children classes, like, happening in the neighborhood.
1: It was very much a youth-led initiative. We learnt so much from it. We got to find the accommodation for it. We got all these skills of how to, like, plan and bring something together, which was really cool. We not only got to explore the material of Ruhi Book 3, but we also did a lot of art. We went out and met the community. We went to this park and we were playing captain ball. And it was so beautiful. All of these neighbours started coming out of their houses and they were in the park and they were just watching us with awe, because I don't think it's every day that you see just a random group of friends come together and play captain ball in the park. So, yeah, that kind of led to different conversations about what we were doing in the community, but then also what we were offering as well. We learned quite a few things from the cycles of expansion. Something that was really cool is we went out a few times to meet our neighbours and just to kind of get to understand what they believe the needs are for this community, because obviously we only have a certain, we can only see a certain aspect of it ourselves, and we really identified that we needed to hear from other people what they thought the needs of the community were. And we had really great conversations with them about, yeah, what they think that the needs are and the connections that they have with the community. They were really very happy to hear that young youth were very keen to get out there and try to build deeper connections. A lot of people said that this was something that was quite lacking in the area, that helped us understand that we were going down the right path and this was what the needs of the community. Being able to go out and meet people and expand and speak more to what the programs actually offer helped us to be able to articulate all three of the programs a lot better.

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4: 100.3.
8: The Children's Festival was a one-day festival where it was around the theme of unity. And we thought that was a very fitting theme, thinking that we're trying to connect people and we're trying to bring people together and unify everyone.
9: We had around 35 to 40 enrolments, which was very great to see, very pleasing to see.
10: So in the lead up to the festival, the youth met quite a few times and we all took on different roles of, you know, some were planning what to do with the younger kids, some were planning the middle and some were planning for the older kids, what to study on the day. Some people were organising different activities for the children to do, whether that was playing sport on the day, making sure that we had all the equipment, bringing the colouring in, buying different beads and things to make jewellery together.
8: So we had three different streams for different age groups and we taught them all a different lesson on unity. So we would implementing arts, games, stories. We were having discussions on unity. We created artwork as a big whole festival itself.
10: One of the activities was making friendship bracelets for each other, which was quite beautiful because children that had never met each other before got the opportunity to come together, build that friendship, and then go away with something that somebody else made for them, which was really cool.
8: It was just a very beautiful day to come together and see everyone really happy and really unified. And it brought the teachers, the volunteers, the parents, like, so much joy just to be there.
10: Yeah, it was really an initiative that started off with the youth reading the reality, but it was absolutely backed by the entire community as well.
8: One of our big reflections was finding out how we can continue this relationship going forward with the parents and with the children and how we can keep them unified and connected because they come from different schools, different backgrounds, and that was a huge reflection So we have had discussions on how we can continue this and how, because the Children's Festival would be just a holiday thing, how we can continue to keep them connected.
10: So while we were studying Book 3, there was one quote that stood out in particular to us. And the quote was from the Universal House of Justice. And it says that children are the most precious treasure a community can possess, for in them are the promise and guarantee of the future. They bear the seeds of the character of future society, which is largely shaped by what the adults constituting the community do or fail to do with respect to children. They are a trust no community can neglect with impunity. So when we studied this quote, I think it really resonated with a lot of us, and it made us realize that we play such a key role with helping children grow and develop their capacity in our community, and that it's our role, no matter who the child is, whether they're family, whether they're our neighbors, we play such a big role in inspiring them and showing them what it means to interact with your community.

The Baha'i perspective on marriage transcends dichotomies arising from permissive and regressive perspectives prevalent in society. In Baha'i marriage, love, equality, intimacy, fidelity, sexual relations, childbearing, and child rearing are integrated and their interconnections strengthened, establishing a fortress for personal and social well-being. Permissive social practices undermine marriage and the family by disaggregating these features that are essential to human flourishing, while regressive practices overemphasize or distort one or another of these features to oppress family members. Adherence to the teachings helps to resolve such problems. Much needs to be learned across diverse cultural settings throughout the world about the implications of all the features of Baha'i marriage found in the teachings. For example, central to the development of a new pattern of Baha'i married life is the principle of the equality of women and men. As this principle is applied between the wife and husband within the marriage, the relationship is strengthened and thrives, and girls and boys will be raised with a new understanding of equality and its practical expression. The ramifications of this principle will thus gradually extend to future generations and contribute to the advancement of women until Abdu'l-Bahá's expectation that women will participate fully and equally in the affairs of the world is entirely realized. Marriage creates family, and the sound relationships that are to bind members of a Baha'i family are based on justice and reciprocity. Each member must receive the rights due. Each must fulfill the responsibilities owed. According to the teachings of Baha'u'llah, the family, being a human unit, must be educated according to the rules of sanctity, Abdu'l-Bahá explains. The integrity of the family bond must be constantly considered, and the rights of the individual members must not be transgressed. These sound relationships among family members require conscious cultivation. In the Baha'i family, the married couple are true partners. One is not subordinated to the other. Together, they navigate life's challenges, whether spiritual, material, or social, through prayer, study, consultation, and reflection on action. Consider, for example, decisions pertaining to the education of children. The Baha'i writings acknowledge the mother as the first educator of the child and uphold her prerogatives in this regard. As Abdu'l-Bahá observes, truly it is the mothers who determine the happiness, the future greatness, the courteous ways and learning and judgment, the understanding and the faith of their little ones. Yet the father also bears responsibility for their education and upbringing and cannot abdicate such a vital duty and leave it to the mother alone. And while to support the mother in this role and ensure she is not disadvantaged by it, the father bears a corollary obligation to support the family financially. This does not mean roles are inflexibly fixed. Based on their understanding of the teachings, the couple determine the best way to manage the family's affairs in response to different personal and social circumstances. Each stage of married life will present corresponding challenges and opportunities. A couple must strive to manage, cooperatively and effectively, while ensuring both the wife and husband's spiritual, intellectual, and professional progress. In the supportive environment of the family, parents offer attentive guidance to their children to learn to live a meaningful and purposeful life of devotion, virtue, and service. To this end, through their example and the pattern of their daily lives and interactions, as well as countless conversations,
parents lovingly nurture in their children a host of qualities, attitudes, habits, and capabilities of increasing complexity, adapting their methods and approaches across every stage of child development –

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1: Monday the 14th of September, we're expecting a shower or two with temperature ranging from 8 to 27 degrees. Tuesday sunny, 11 to 27. Wednesday mostly sunny, 7 to 18. And it's going to warm up by Saturday. We should get around 31 degrees and a sunny day.
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0: Welcome to Mind and Soul Matters. I'm Farah Feeney. Through conversations with everyday people, Mind and Soul Matters aims to broaden our understanding of mental health and spirituality, and to deepen our insights into the challenges and meaning of our lives.
1: Never, never, and never again shall it be that this beautiful love will again experience the oppression of one by another.
2: He was jailed unjustly for 27 years. He could have used his authority, his power, for retribution. He chose reconciliation.
0: We have all at some point been hurt by the actions or words of others, ranging from misunderstandings to intentional actions, leaving wounds and causing hurt, anger, and bitterness. Nelson Mandela was imprisoned for nearly three decades. When he was finally released in 1990, he refused to hold on to anger or resentment, saying, "As I walked out the door toward the gate that would lead to my freedom, I knew if I didn't leave my bitterness and hatred behind, I'd still be in prison." Forgiveness liberates the soul. So how do we reach forgiveness and free ourselves from the prison of resentment and anger? Dr. Laura Hedayati, a clinical psychologist with a PhD and many years of experience working with children, adolescents, adults, and families, joins us today to talk about the role of forgiveness in healing. I am looking forward to talking to Laura about her approach to helping people move from a negative and burdensome state to a higher and more joyful state, and the role of forgiveness in healing and well-being. Welcome, Laura, to Mind and Soul Matters.
3: Thank you, Farah.
0: Forgiveness is often spoken about in the world's great religions and spiritual teachings. For example, the Baha'i writings state, "If one of you has been wounded in the heart by the words or deeds of another, forgive him now, that you may feast in happiness and arise renewed in spirit." Interestingly, science has begun to study and document the impact of forgiveness. So why is forgiveness so important?
3: I think, as those beautiful words from the High Writings allude to, it liberates us. It sets us free, and it creates a peace. And we know that there are biological, there are psychological and spiritual benefits to forgiveness. So when we harbour in our hearts anger and resentment and hurt and hostility, which are very negative emotions, they're not good for our health and they undermine our well-being. And these negative emotions put our body under chronic stress. So, for example, it will increase our blood pressure, to increase our risk of cardiovascular disease, increase the incidence of digestive disorders, or lower our immune system, making us more prone to illness. So when we are constantly bathed in negative emotions, we're releasing stress hormones that lead to really damaging impacts on our body. So we're actually hurting ourselves by bathing our body in negative emotions. And it's really interesting, if we look at the word psychology, you know, and you and I are both psychologists, psychology comes from the Greek word psyche, which means spirit and soul. And so we can't, I feel, really do justice to what we do if we don't think about the mind, the body, and the spirit. And your podcast is called Mind and Soul Matters, you know, so that kind of links those three together. And when we have a preoccupation with past hurts, it can create what's called an opportunity cost. So you think, while we're so busy thinking of our grievances, we lose the opportunity to notice and to experience the wonder and the possibilities of now. So we see and focus in our lives on what we appreciate and we're grateful for, what we lose the ability to see what interests, what delights, what's intriguing us in the present and what inspires and makes us happy, because we're crowding our mind with hurt from the past. And we know that when we are happy, that happiness and joy have a profound impact on our well-being. So apart from feeling good, they do really good things for our brain and for our body. And research tells us that happiness actually, it has the inverse of all the things I talked about before. You know, it lowers our risk for cardiovascular disease. It lowers our blood pressure. It gives us better sleep. It lowers the stress hormones that are coursing through our body. It boosts our immune system. It can help to ease anxiety and depressions, and we might even live longer. So they're really powerful incentives to build more happiness and joy in our lives. And from the Baha'i writings, there's a beautiful quote by Abdu'l-Bahá, one of the central figures of the Baha'i faith, about joy, which I often reflect on. And it says that joy gives us wings. In times of joy, our strength is more vital, our intellect keener, and our understanding less clouded. We seem better able to cope with the world and to find our sphere of usefulness. And you can really see that. You can see just clinically when people come and they are really beset by troubles and worries and they're really sad, there's an energy. You know, you feel that heaviness. You see that heaviness. And when people are happy and they're joyful, there's an attraction. You know, there's a lightness. And so those energies, both positive and negative, can really be felt.

0: We also know, and Abdu'l-Bahá explains further from the Baha'i writings, that human happiness is founded upon spiritual behaviour. So what do I mean by spiritual behaviour? And I think it means that our behavioural choices are driven by the qualities of the human spirit, such as courage, optimism, mercy and forgiveness. And I think that's why it's so important that we actually have this understanding of the interrelatedness between the mind, the body and the spirit, and the importance of the behavioural choices that we actually make. And while we know that to forgive is not easy, it is a choice. And it's an action that we actually can make. And it's a very purposeful, and I say this, and I know it's not easy, and I acknowledge it's not easy. I struggle with this just as much as everybody else's, but we have the ability where we decide and commit to shifting our thoughts away from past actions that caused pain. And Viktor Frankl, who's an Austrian psychiatrist who survived 3 years in a Nazi concentration camp, said, between the stimulus and response, there's a space. And in that space is our power to choose our response. And in our response lies our growth and freedom. And I think this is a really powerful understanding for humanity, that we actually have the power of intellect and reason to decide how we want to be in the world, and to commit daily, sometimes minute by minute, to that purpose that we feel, which is to, and again guided by the Baha'i writings, you know, the purpose for which we've come is actually to contribute to the betterment of the world, to live together in concord and harmony. So we think about forgiveness, we think, well, forgiveness is really pillar to actually being able to have, one, the energy free to focus on being part of the positive, but also to have the desire to build harmony and concord. It's where we focus. And the more we dwell on a thought or a memory, either positive or negative, the stronger it becomes. So every time we revisit a thought in our mind, we actually strengthen it. So if we are mentally rehearsing over and over and over again events, actions that have happened in the past, we're actually consolidating that memory.
1: So what you're saying is that one of the ways we can let go and achieve forgiveness is to consciously make that choice, and that is something that we actually have control over. And as you said earlier, this is easier said than done. Is there any specific strategies or steps or tips that you have in terms of how can we shift that thinking, and how can we move from ruminating on the hurt or the anger or the resentment to moving towards that forgiveness?
0: I think it's very much about building different habits, because ruminating can become a bad habit. And I think one of the strategies that can be really helpful derives from mindfulness. So really begin to pay attention and focus on what's happening with us now, and engage with our present in a more meaningful way. For example, really focus on the small joys around us. You know, the smell of a flower, the taste of a beautiful meal, the call of a bird, the warmth of the sun. Because you can consciously do something and be very aware of everything you're doing. Say, for example, you're driving and you're very conscious of every aspect of driving to get from a destination of A to B. Or you can be in your mind and completely unconscious of how you're driving. You're completely, you know, on memory. And if we spend that time ruminating on past hurts, we're consolidating that. But if we make a choice to be, I will be very present, I will be very conscious in every aspect of my now, over time we consolidate that, we strengthen that, and we feel better. We can also seek inspiration and comfort in prayer. And I think in reading writings that inspire, that delight, that give food to our soul. I think that's really important, to feed us in that spiritual way as well. Like a walk on the beach can be people's soul food. Sitting in nature can be people's soul food. Doing something for someone else, you know, when you add value to someone else's life, can be your soul food. You know, anything, I think, that is engaging in a positive contributory way to the betterment of your relationships with others helps you to build that habit of positivity, because we know that all of us are going to face challenges and hurts in life. It's part of life. And I think our mindset to these struggles is really important to the behavioral choices that we make, you know. And if we have a growth mindset as opposed to a more fixed mindset, and a fixed mindset is where we kind of approach life where our capacities, our skills, our reasoning powers are kind of stable and they're not going to change. So whatever challenges, if we're struggling with it, well, this is as good as it gets, because I don't have anything within extra to give because it's fixed. But if we approach it from a growth mindset, which is through effort, I can grow my reasoning capacities, I can grow my skills, I can grow my capacities, I can refine and hone, then it helps us to see challenge as opportunities to grow. And we can meet those challenges with more optimism and hope, knowing that these hardships are actually, they're more like a springboard for growth, for building capacity and refining abilities, rather than diminishing me, punishing me, lessening me.

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8: And so I think that's a very important aspect to be helping us to grow in the art of forgiveness. I also think something else that's really important is how we build within ourselves, but also if we're lucky enough to be parents and caregivers, build within us the next generation, is to train ourselves to overlook mistakes and to focus on people's strengths and to look for the good in people, which I think is really important to build happiness, because this is not the realm of perfection. Every single one of us, either unintentionally or we're having a bad day or we're just not quite at the peak of our game, we will make mistakes and somebody may get hurt by our mistakes. And so I think it's important that we train ourselves to look for the good. And in fact, from the Baha'i writings, it says that, and if a man has 10 bad qualities and one good one, to look at the one and forget the 10. So really to be training ourselves to ever seek out people's strengths. And I think following on from that is not to bathe ourselves in negativity. And regrettably, in our world at the moment, we do tend to dwell on mistakes and other people's challenges. And we can easily get engaged and sucked into, either as a bystander or participatory, gossip and backbiting, which further, I think, feeds into hurts, resentments, grievances, pain, that makes it harder to be forgiving. Because we've got a fault-finding eye rather than, you know, an fault overlooking eye. And so I think when we think about what our purpose is, which I talked a little bit before, and all the world's religions and the spiritual traditions have talked about a purpose that's higher than self and self-interest, try to be guided by, we're here to contribute to the well-being of humanity, and that our life work is to build our character. And these building blocks of character are our spiritual qualities, and forgiveness is vital. It's one of them. Then with our focus is more on the building and the growth and how we improve our lives and the lives of others around us, rather than dwelling on past slights, injustices and faults. And every one of us has one life. We only have one life. And if we're past focused and hurt focused, we're going to miss out on all the joy that we can create in our lives. And I think to forgive is to set ourselves free. And it's to relieve ourselves of a burden and to bring about that peace of mind. And And it does take time. Like, we need to be gentle with ourselves. It does take time to work towards forgiving others and forgiving ourselves. And it may well involve processing emotional pain and understanding what caused it and thinking about what it would take to forgive. And for some people who get stuck, you know, I really would encourage them to seek out a mental health professional who can provide a safe place to begin this process and to be able to reflect and to put aside.
9: When I was thinking about our episode, it made me think of my personal life. And one of the biggest challenges I had to face was to forgive a doctor. And this was with my first pregnancy, twins, and Haifa and Monir, and they were born very early. And after 11 days, Monir passed away. And I felt very angry towards the doctor because I felt there had been some mistakes or some things overlooked. And I specifically remember the moment I reached forgiveness. And it was, and you know, it was really interesting that you mentioned time, because I think time is an important part of healing and forgiveness. And also, I was fascinated that you talked about our choices. You know, we have a choice. This is where we can choose what we focus on. And in that moment where I reached forgiveness, it was moving away from the death of my son and seeing this doctor as someone who gave me Haifa, our daughter. And so it was this huge shift from blame and anger and sadness to a place of gratitude. I was so grateful that he gave us this gift. So it's a process. But the reason I actually also shared this, because the moment I reached forgiveness is I was at a workshop. It was a spiritual parenting workshop, and we were picking out virtue cards. And it was, Haifa was 2 years at the time. And I picked up the virtue of forgiveness. And in that moment, I felt like this virtue was really speaking to me, and it was about all the anger I was holding on to. And what I found interesting also, going back to this virtues project and the virtues card, which was developed in the early 1990s by the Popovs, they also talk about the practice of forgiveness, including, and this is what I wanted to ask you about, including not allowing uncaring people the chance to hurt us. What do you think about that? Not forgiveness, including not allowing uncaring people the chance to hurt us.

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13: They also talk about the practice of forgiveness, including, and this is what I wanted to ask you about, including not allowing uncaring people the chance to hurt us. What do you think about that? Not forgiveness, including not allowing uncaring people the chance to hurt us.
14: I think if you ask 100 people, you'll probably get 100 different answers. I think, first of all, thinking about how much power do we give other people for our own spiritual well-being? And do we actually have a choice about that? So I think that the Baha'i writings talk very much about to be kind and to be loving to everybody and to overlook the faults of others, and also tell us very strongly that we are noble. So I wonder, when it says uncaring people, if we keep very focused on that, I think that it gives us almost a bit like spiritual armor to kind of be able to deflect a little bit and still hold very strongly to our worth and our value, no matter what others' actions are. So if we think about our experiences as opportunities for growth, then in every experience should be something that I can grow from, even if it's painful growth. You know, like you talked about with your what happened with the birth of your twins and then the subsequent, and then actually seeing gratitude and then having to grow within to overcome. And I think that whilst we're in something, it may be painful, but what comes from it is growth and strength. So can some other person truly hurt us without our permission if we hold fast to the fact that in this experience is some opportunity for me to grow stronger in a spiritual quality? Even though at the time, I'm not negating it won't be painful, and it won't be a struggle, but growth comes from it. We build resiliency through overcoming challenge. And that's not to say that I wish challenge on anybody, but it is how we grow.
13: And it is part of life.
14: And every time we respond ably, because you think about the word responsibility, to respond ably, we actually grow in capacity. And, you know, sometimes when my kids were little, you know, I might say to them, because we always need to be judging, especially when kids are little, we always need to be thinking about what is their capacity, and we want to stretch them but not break them. And there are sometimes situations where their interactions with another person are becoming, they need a break. And they send them positivity and love from a distance for a while. And so I guess my answer to your question is convoluted and long, and depending is kind of my answer. But I do still hold very strongly to struggle and challenge as part of life, and spiritual qualities are our true worth and value. And while we can be physically hurt, the spiritual gifts that we can grow out of overcoming struggle is our true wealth.
13: Thank you very much. You've shared some great tips on how we can move from hurt, anger, resentment to forgiveness, how we can reach that place of peace and healing. And it's been wonderful having this conversation. Thank you, Laura.
14: You're most welcome.
13: Thank you also to our listeners. If you've enjoyed today's episode, please do your part. 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Look forward to your company next time on Mind and Soul Matters.

Wise and attentive stewardship of family finances must take into account many considerations, including how money is earned, spent, and saved, how the education and well-being of the children are maintained, how much is to be allocated for the funds of the faith or to support community affairs, and how to discharge the obligation of hukukula. In responding to these and other such questions, the family provides a space to learn in practice about generosity, responsibility, the difference between needs and wants, and the management of material means. Baha'i family life opens an arena for dynamic interaction with the wider society. This interaction flourishes as family members strive to express in their lives the fundamental Baha'i teachings. For example, the application of the principle of the equality of women and men, already mentioned, creates a distinctive relationship between wife and husband, as well as among the children and the family as a whole, preparing family members to contribute to interactions in society that release the potential of all. Similarly, adherence to the principle of the oneness of humanity requires that children are provided with experiences that guard them from prejudice of all kinds and enhance their appreciation of diversity, which contributes to the ability to create relationships of unity and oneness in a divided world. In addition, fostering the capacity for the investigation of truth, for appreciation of the harmony of science and religion, for resolving differences of opinion and making decisions through consultation and cooperation, rather than contention and contest, empowers family members as effective protagonists in a process of social transformation, and developing qualities such as justice and compassion among family members prepares the children to establish sound and balanced relationships with others in society. Thus, the effort to learn to apply the teachings within the family both generates within children a vision that transcends the family itself and raises consciousness about the conditions and needs of the peoples of the world. Cultivating a new pattern of family life also counters the forces of disintegration that are an inseparable feature of an age in transition. These forces assailing society have particularly affected the family, sundering its ties, and taking a heavy toll on its members, especially on children. They can expose family members to some of the most destructive social pathologies: an absence of love and care, neglect of the things of the spirit, dehumanization, poverty, insecurity, and violence. Individuals are tempted to surrender to a life of material distractions or personal gratification, thereby becoming mere objects to be manipulated by those who seek to impose their designs on society. Contrasting ideologies and identities incompatible with the ideals of the oneness of humanity and a peaceful world, vie for the allegiance of the masses, and contend for superiority with one another. Some of these movements plant seeds of prejudice and fanaticism, which ultimately yield estrangement, conflict, and contention among the peoples of the world. The forces associated with the process of disintegration affect different populations in different ways. The family and the community as a whole will need to learn to examine existing circumstances, grasp the nature and impact of such forces, and, with full reliance on divine assistance, develop preventive and remedial measures in order to weather the tumultuous storms of a perilous age. The family members' intimate association and their earnest desire to serve others opens a unique social space, a Baha'i home. A vibrant Baha'i home is an irreplaceable element in the process of community building at the grassroots.
In the loving environs of the home, family members support one another in becoming capable and confident protagonists of the divine plan, and they welcome and assist others to play a part in transforming society. In a Baha'i home, warm hospitality combines with spiritual quickening and intellectual progress. Through activities that every Baha'i family can offer in its home, it can demonstrate a way of life that can be emulated by all those who seek to counteract the divisive forces that feed discontent, conflict, and self-interest, and to weave the bonds of trust, cooperation, and constructive action upon which a healthy community depends.

Well, this is the end of my show for today. Hope you enjoyed it, and I will be back again next week on 100.3 FM on the same channel, same time. Until then, have a great week and take care on the roads. Bye for now.

Le wanga I mele vai le wati was furu minute tele tu laiono. 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

I'm as helpless as a kitten up a tree, and I feel like I'm clinging to a cloud I can't understand. I get misty just holding

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A multiplication.

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1: Good company for your busy life. The sounds of MacArthur.
2: Henry? Oh, Henry?
3: Yes, Martha?
2: Did you fetch the water?
3: Go fetch the water. There's a hole in the bucket, dear Liza, there's a hole in the bucket, dear Liza, a hole.
2: Well, fix it, dear Henry, dear Henry, dear Henry. 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
3: With what shall I fix it, dear Liza, with what shall I fix it, dear Liza, with what?
2: With a straw, dear Henry, with a straw, dear Henry, with a straw.

0: Cut it, dear Henry, dear Henry, dear Henry. 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
1: With what shall I cut it, dear Liza, dear Liza? 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With what?
0: With an axe, dear Henry, dear Henry, dear Henry. With an axe, dear Henry, with an axe.
1: The axe is too dull, dear Liza, dear Liza. 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
0: Try water, dear Henry, dear Henry, dear Henry. Try water, dear Henry, dear Henry. Use water.
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0: In a bucket, dear Henry, dear Henry, dear Henry. In a bucket, dear Henry, dear Henry. In a bucket.
1: There's a hole in the bucket, dear Liza, dear Liza. There's a hole in the bucket, dear Liza, a hole.
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For years we had an aspidistra in a flower pot on the whatnot near the hat stand in the hall. It didn't seem to grow till one day our brother Joe had a notion that he'd make it strong and tall. So he's crossed it with an acorn from an oak tree, and he's planted it against the garden wall. It shot up like a rocket till it nearly touched the sky. It's the biggest aspidistra in the world. We couldn't see the top of it, it got so blooming high. It's the biggest aspidistra in the world. When father's had a skinful at his pub, the bunch of grapes, he doesn't go all fighting mad and getting into scrapes. You'll find him in his bearskin playing Tarzan of the Apes up the biggest aspidistra in the world. We have to get it watered by the local fire brigade, so they've put the water rates up half a crown. The roots stop up the drains, grow along the country lanes, and they come up half a mile outside the town. Once we hired the Crystal Palace

foot up the biggest aspidistra in the world. 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The dogs line up for miles and miles, a funny sight to see. They sniff around for hours on end and wag their tails with glee. So I've had to put a notice up to say it's not a tree. It's the biggest aspidistra in the world. It's getting worn and weary and its leaves are turning grey. It's the oldest aspidistra in the world. So we water it with half a pint of Guinness every day. It's the stoutest aspidistra in the world. The borough council told us that we've got to chop it down. It interferes with aeroplanes that fly above the town. So we sold it.

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2: I remember when I was a little girl, our house caught on fire. I'll never forget the look on my father's face as he gathered me up in his arms and raced to the burning building out on the pavement. And I stood there, shivering in my pajamas, and watched the whole world go up in flames. And when it was all over, I said to myself,

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There were clowns and elephants and dancing bears and a beautiful

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I don't know what, but when it was all over, I said to myself, is that all there is to the circus? Is that all there is?

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We were so very much in love. And then one day, he went away, and I thought I'd die, but I didn't. And when I didn't, I said to myself, is that all there is to love?

I know what you must be saying to yourselves. 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Oh no, not me. I'm not ready for that final disappointment. 'Cause I know, just as well as I'm standing here talking to you, that when that final moment comes and I'm breathing my last breath, I'll be saying to myself,

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2: Good morning, I'm Lee Harrison. A personal attack by Pauline Hanson on the mother of the Prime Minister has sparked widespread condemnation from politicians of all persuasions. Michael Lynch reports.
3: Anthony Albanese was raised by a solo mother and his maternal grandparents in a housing commission flat in the Western Sydney suburb of Camperdown. His mother worked part-time as a cleaner, but suffered from chronic rheumatoid arthritis, with the family living on her disability pension and her mother's age pension. As political ammunition against the Labour leader, Pauline Hanson has criticised Albanese's references to his upbringing, which she's described as pathetic, and suggested that long-term Housing Commission tenancy was unacceptable. An emotional Albanese has condemned Senator Hanson's nastiness as weak and for targeting the women who raised him. MPs on both sides of the political spectrum have demanded that Senator Hanson apologise to Albanese for her derogatory remarks, but as yet, she's not done so.
2: The federal government claims there isn't a big enough fine to curb the behaviour of big tech companies. Labor wants to legislate a digital duty of care to let users opt out of social media algorithms. Breaching the laws would trigger a $100 million fine. Communications Minister Annika Wells says it won't change how big tech operates.
4: This is about changing the behaviour of big tech, and ultimately this is about the social licence, and no particular figure that we mandate in Australia is going to be enough for the world's richest companies. It's got to be about what incentivises the change in behaviour.
2: Two people have been critically injured after a police vehicle and sedan crashed in Sydney's southwest. A police car responding to a priority incident collided with the sedan at Bosley Park, then both vehicles crashed into two houses. The woman in her 20s driving the car and her female passenger are in a critical condition. A police critical incident investigation's underway. There's concern the removal of credit and EFTPOS card surcharges from next month won't mean lower prices. Brian Wilson reports.
5: The surcharges were introduced 25 years ago, but with tap-and-go payments now accounting for more than 85% of all transactions, the percentage-based fees will be axed from next month, with consumers saving an estimated $1.6 billion each year. But industry bodies warn that in many sectors, the card fees will be replaced with higher retail prices, particularly at restaurants and hospitality venues. The planned scrapping of the card fees have already seen some banks increase merchant costs, putting further pressures on already struggling small businesses. Brian Wilson reporting.
2: And television personality Melissa Doyle has been appointed chair of the National Australia Day Council Board. Ms. Doyle will help oversee the Australian of the Year Awards and coordinate over 800 events on January 26. She'll serve in the position for the next 3 years. Penrith will get a week off ahead of a seventh straight preliminary NRL final after beating the Roosters 19-12. Scores were locked at 12-all for much of the second half, with a field goal from Nathan Cleary and a try to Brian To'o making the difference. Co-captain Isaiah Yeo says it was everything you want from finals footy.
6: Thought it could have gone either way. I thought both sides a little bit scrappy in that second half. Ended up getting a bit slick. Just really proud of how we were able to ice it. I thought we attacked particularly that last 10 minutes and it was nice to come home.
2: Sydney superstar Errol Goulden says he's prepared to step up as captain to help the Swans ramp up their AFL Premiership bid without the injured Callum Mills. Supercars champion Chas Mostert has won the Bend 500 in Adelaide in the first race of the Enduro Cup. The race shortened due to heavy rain and a number of safety cars in the first half. He's told Fox he was glad co-driver Fabian Coulthard was in the Toyota for the worst of the conditions.
7: That was looking like the pit put me in. I said, just keep him out there. Just keep him going. He'll be fine. Just put me in for 50 at the end. But just pumped. And pumped for all the guys and girls. Been a hard project this year.
2: And Tom Slingsby will captain Australia's America's Cup Challenge next year in waters off Naples. Australian Independent Radio News.
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1: And your 100.3 weather for MacArthur, a low of 8, reaching a high of 27 to 28. There will be patchy morning fog. There is a 30 to 50% chance of light morning showers or drizzle that clears quickly. Expected rainfall is 5 millimetres. The winds will be light southwesterly, in the morning shifting to a northwesterly at around 6 to 20 k. Your UV index reaching a peak of 6, with some protection advised from mid-morning. And you're up to date with the latest weather, our next update at 7 o'clock on the Sounds of MacArthur, 100.3.
8: 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Traffic update.
1: Well, looking at the cameras this morning, Narellan Road moving quite well towards the freeway. The M5 where it meets the Hume city bound, once again very busy, that's to be expected. The Hume at Raby Road on-ramp, it's starting to build a little bit there. The Hume Highway and Elizabeth Drive northbound towards Lansvale, quite busy. King George's Road towards Beverly Hills is starting to build up. That is your latest traffic on the Sounds of MacArthur, 100.3.
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Steve Hammond. The Classic Hits Breakfast Show. Sounds of MacArthur.

though you're heartbroken. You sit around moping, crying, crying. You say you even thinking about dying? Well, before you do anything rash,

0: Oh, what's great little set of 60s there with the Drifters. Under the Boardwalk, just ahead of that, the main event, Everybody Plays a Fool. Sounds a little bit like my resume. And ahead of that was the Seekers, way back, Georgie Girl. Elvis was in there as well, Devil in Disguise. And the Tokens got it underway this morning with The Lion Sleeps Tonight. Good morning. Monday morning, a brand new week. Aren't the weeks flying? It won't be long. We'll be starting to do some Christmas shopping. Perish that thought. Glad I don't have to do it. We're going to take a short break. When we come back, we're going to get the boss on the radio, Led Zeppelin and Bill Withers.
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0: And a very good morning, 6:22 is the time. Welcome to Monday. It's the boss.

Well, if that's woken you up, it's done the job. Good morning, it's Steve Hammond on the Sounds of MacArthur 100.3 as we cruise through some 70s now. This is Bill Withers. Good morning, 6:29 is the time.

And as we roll through some 70s for you this morning on The Sounds of MacArthur, 100.3, the classic hits Breakfast, gonna make you a star. David Essex now.

0: It's David Essex and Make You a Star. You know what? I feel like a bit of a star this morning. I reckon I've got the best job in the world, especially if you love music, coming in, playing all your favourite songs, talking to you lovely people, and the bonus, no one looking over your shoulder. We're going to take a short break. When we come back, we're going to get some great music on the radio for you. We've got a real classic from Barry Manilow, Madonna. Also, Cyndi Lauper's in there, so stay with us as we kick off the 80s.
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0: And 6.43 is the time. You may recall I played a little song a little while ago by Bill Withers. Lovely day. It is going to be a lovely day. The weatherman says a top of 28, but there could be a pesky shower this morning.

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1: 6:52 is the time, not far away from the latest news, sport and weather and traffic together. 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
1: This is Air News.
2: Good morning, I'm Lee Harrison. The federal government could consider restoring cuts to the fuel excise in the coming weeks. Internal sources have told The Australian Labor has an open mind when it comes to a potential excise cut. There are fears the escalation in the Middle East conflict could push fuel prices back up. A new survey shows voters have lost faith in the Albanese government's ability to manage the economy. Michael Packey reports.
3: The latest Resolve Political Monitor surveyed more than 2,000 voters over the past week. It's found most have given up on Labor when it comes to economic management, especially in the wake of its May budget. There's growing concern about the nation's debt, and many believe government spending needs to come down. The poll found the Liberals are again regarded as best placed to manage the economy. Voter trust in Prime Minister Anthony Albanese has crashed, but Labor's core support remains steady at 28%. One Nation is on 27%. The coalition has improved to 24%. Michael Packey, Canberra.
2: The Communications Minister won't rule out supporting calls for a slowdown in the pace of AI development. The head of artificial intelligence firm Anthropic has urged major tech companies to slow the pace of advanced model rollouts. Dario Amodi warns unconstrained competition could lead to new AI systems, eliminating the need for human oversight. Annika Wells has told the ABC her job is to keep Australians safe from emerging technologies.
4: Well, ultimately, these are questions for these billionaires who control the world's richest companies. Our role as lawmakers is to control how they conduct themselves on our shores.
2: New research shows Australia's heading for its worst ever decade of productivity growth. A key business group warns productivity has fallen every year since 2020. To make up for the decline, Australia would need to see 3% annual growth over the next 4 years. Business Council Chief Executive Bran Black argues we're falling behind similar countries.
5: Korea are improving their productivity performance over a 5-year, 6-year period by about 11 to 12%. The United States has gone forwards by almost 10%. Even New Zealand has gone forwards by about 3.5%. Over the same period, Australia went backwards.
2: The US president has left the door open for changes in the approach to the war with Iran prior to the midterm elections. Donald Trump has said oil prices would start dropping again after November, suggesting the conflict was going to end immediately after people went to the polls. He claims officials in Tehran are desperate to resolve the situation.
6: Look, it could end before the midterms, but it'll end after the midterms. And Iran, I will tell you this, Iran wants to make a deal so bad. They are calling constantly, they want to make a deal.
2: In other news, the search is continuing. In V8 supercars, Chaz Mostert and Fabian Coulthard have delivered a stunning victory from 14th on the grid in the 500 at the Bend. Leonie Kay reports.
7: The number one mobile Toyota kept out of the chaos in a wet and wild opening half of the race and put the hammer down in the second half to claim a dominant 18-second win. Completing a fairytale first supercars enduro for Toyota, Walkinshaw TWG Racing stalemates Ryan Wood and Jackson Evans soared from 14th to 3rd to round out the podium, with Penrite Racing duo Kai Allen and Tim Slade finished 2nd. The next round of the Supercars Championship comes on the sport's biggest stage, at the Bathurst 1000 from October 8 to 11. Leonie Kay, Air Sport.
2: North Melbourne has kept its AFLW winning streak intact with a narrow 10-point victory over Carlton. The Kangaroos have won a record 32 straight matches. Vice-captain Ash Riddell has told Fox the side wasn't fazed by being down at half-time.
8: Yeah, it's an exciting challenge and we love it. And we've had that over against Brisbane a couple of weeks ago as well. So I think we get excited by that. You can see the girls smiling as we came in at three-quarter time.
2: And in the NRL, the Panthers are through to their 7th straight preliminary final after defeating the Roosters 19-12. The result means the Roosters will host Cronulla in a do-or-die semi-final on Saturday.
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1: a low of 8, reaching a high of 27 to 28. There will be patchy morning fog. There is a 30 to 50% chance of light morning showers or drizzle that clears quickly. Expected rainfall is 5 millimetres. The winds will be light southwesterly, in the morning shifting to a northwesterly at around 6 to 20 k. Your UV index reaching a peak of 6, with sun protection advised from mid-morning. And you're up to date with the latest weather. Our next update at 8 o'clock on the Sounds of MacArthur, 100.3.
10: Keeping MacArthur going, it's the Sounds of MacArthur update. Traffic update.
1: And looking at the cameras once again, Camden Valley Way is, Camden Bypass, not Camden Valley Way, is looking quite good in both directions. Narellan Road is a little bit funny. It builds up and then it clears, but it is moving, looking at the cameras at the moment. The Hume Highway at Cumberland Highway, heading towards Casula, is moving quite well. The M5 and M7, very busy both directions. Milperra Road at Henry Lawson Drive, westbound towards Liverpool, is getting very busy. And you're up to date with the latest traffic on the Sounds of MacArthur, 100.3.
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1: And as we settle into the second hour of the... Was that funny? The second hour of the Classic Hits Breakfast Show. We've got Duran Duran on your radio now.

And if you've just joined us, welcome to Monday. Time to pop the kettle on as we cruise through some more 80s for you now. This is the Peachy Mode. Just can't get enough. After this one, we'll get some 90s on the radio for you with the Foo Fighters and Annie Lennox.

It's the Foo Fighters, Learning to Fly. It is the Classic Hits Breakfast. Thanks for your company this morning. Hope you're enjoying the show. Heaps of more music to come for you, some great classics. Right now, Annie Lennox and Why.

0: Annie Lennox, Why, on the Sounds of MacArthur for the Classic Hits Breakfast. Good morning and welcome along. 7:22 is the time. We're going to take a short break. When we come back, we're going to get some 90s on the radio. Maha Man, Katie Tunstall, also Maroon 5, right here on the Sounds of MacArthur, 100.3.
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4: The school zone speed limit applies on New South Wales government school days of 40 kilometres per hour between the school zone and end school zone signs. 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
0: And if you've got something on today, please don't be late. 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

0: And you're listening to the sounds of MacArthur 100.3. We're going to take a short break. When we come back, we're going to get some great more music on the radio for you. Forever Young by Youth Group. Well, this is an oldie, Peter Starstead. Where Do You Go To, My Lovely? I remember that one. Also, the box tops. We don't seem to use it much these days. A letter, we use email.
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0: It's a classic. It's breakfast on 100.3. Hope you're well this morning. 7:48. Don't forget, after the 8 o'clock update, we have the feature artist. We'll reveal who that is right after the 8 o'clock update on the Sounds of MacArthur 100.3.
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1: Well, it's great to have your company this morning. 7.53 is the time as we head towards the top of the hour. We've got your latest news, sport and weather and traffic together on the sounds of MacArthur. Peter Starstead.

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2: Good morning, I'm Lee Harrison. One Nation has unveiled its immigration policy with plans to slash the number of people coming into the country. The Minor Party would cut foreign temporary visa holders by more than 750,000 over the space of 3 years. Net overseas migration would turn negative before settling at an annual target of 130,000 under the plan. Shadow Home Affairs Minister John O'Dunham has told News 24 he believes One Nation's plan could hurt the economy.
3: You cannot separate out the cut to migration from the impact on the economy. Yes, it's important to bring numbers down, absolutely, but you have to do it in a way that doesn't destroy the economy.
2: A new opinion poll shows voters are increasingly losing trust in the Albanese government's ability to manage the economy. According to the Resolve Political Monitor, more people would support spending cuts to rein in ballooning debt. The survey shows the Liberals have regained the mantle as best placed to manage the economy, especially during a crisis. Two key players in the artificial intelligence industry have welcomed calls for a slowdown of the technology. Sam Altman of OpenAI and Elon Musk of xAI have agreed with the plan put forward by Anthropic boss Dario Amodi to safeguard against the risk of AI agents taking over the internet. The proposal calls for independent regulators to oversee firms. Mr. Amodi has told CNN collaboration will be needed to mitigate the risk.
4: As we get to the pace of model releases, right, that's commercial activity. And in order for companies to coordinate directly on commercial activity, they need to do so working with the government.
2: The leaders of Scotland, Ireland and Wales are preparing to sign a joint document aimed at dissolving the United Kingdom. Belfast reporter James McCarthy says they're demanding the British government provide them the right to hold referendums for independence.
5: Today we have the party leaders meeting in Cardiff in Wales. They will be discussing areas of mutual interest in terms of international relations, but we can also expect the parties to sign a document demanding that the British government prepare for and facilitate referendums.
2: New research has found recovering cancer patients are increasingly experiencing financial hardship due to a lack of support. The Cancer Council data has found more Australians are living with or have recovered from cancer than ever before. Director of Cancer Control Policy, David Martin, says the findings reflect a system in need of urgent reform.
6: Firstly, we want to make it easier for people with cancer to access income support. We want to strengthen workplace rights for people with cancer and carers. And we want to make a plan now for the growing number of Australians living with cancer, which recent projections show will reach 2.6 million by 2050.
2: And Australia's biggest taxi fleet operator has blacklisted 100 drivers in the past 3 months for overcharging and other misconduct. 13 Cabs and Silver Service is calling for a national register of disqualified drivers to stop them working in the industry. This is Air National News. Tennis and the men's final continues at Flushing Meadows. Paul Walsh reports.
7: Men's number 8 seed Ben Shelton has breathed life back into the men's final at Flushing Meadow after dropping the first two sets against the top seed Alexander Zverev, but coming back to take the third. In front of an enthusiastic New York crowd, Zverev came out strongly to take the first set 6-3 against a tentative Shelton, then backed it up with a strong tiebreaker in the second. An even third set saw Shelton break the German in the 12th match and then take the set. Zverev is looking to secure his second Grand Slam title, while Shelton is aiming for his first and to be the first American since Andy Roddick in 2003 to win the home slam. Paul Walsh for Air Sport.
2: The Sydney Roosters will have to go the long way in the NRL Finals Series after going down to the Panthers 19-12 in their preliminary final. Daly Cherry-Evans missed a field goal attempt from right in front in the final minutes before some desperate ball movement gifted a match-sealing runaway try to Penrith. Coach Trent Robinson says they just didn't execute in the crucial moments.
8: Cleary took his with the 1 point
1: And then there was a few moments there where we missed. I don't think we finished a set when we got field position down there, the good ball sets. We just sort of missed our opportunities, a few errors.
2: And Formula One champion leader Kimi Antonelli has taken out the Spanish Grand Prix ahead of Max Verstappen and Lando Norris. Australian Independent Radio News.
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9: And your 100.3 weather for MacArthur, a low of 8, reaching a high of 27 to 28. There will be patchy morning fog. There is a 30 to 50% chance of light morning showers or drizzle that clears quickly. Expected rainfall is 5 millimetres. The winds will be light southwesterly, in the morning shifting to a northwesterly at around 6 to 20 k. Your UV index reaching a peak of 6, with some protection advised from mid-morning. And you're up to date with the latest weather. Our next update at 9 o'clock on the Sounds of MacArthur, 100.3.
10: Keeping MacArthur going, it's the Sounds of MacArthur update. Traffic update.
11: And looking at the cameras once again, Narellan Road towards the freeway getting very busy. The Hume where it meets Raby Road on-ramp is moving quite well. The M5 at the Hume city-bound is very busy. Also, the Camden bypass is moving quite well in both directions. The M5 at Milpera there, just past Henry Lawson Drive, westbound there is a bus that's broken down. It's in the shoulder, but people are slowing up to have a little bit of a sticky beak. That is the latest traffic for you on the Sounds of MacArthur, 100.3.
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11: Oh, well, we're going to start something new today. We've got our feature artist, and it's been sent in by Beck from Narellan. She wanted to hear three from Queen, and they're all classics. We've got a little bit of help on the second song with David Bowie, but here we go. And thanks for sending in your request for Queen, Beck.

0: The three big ones there from Queen for our feature artist today, sent in by Beck from Narellan. Thanks very much for that, Beck. And it wasn't hard to do. All you need to do if you want to get a feature artist request on the Sounds of MacArthur 100.3 is jump onto our Facebook page, scroll down till you see my profile there, the ugly mugshot, and just write your name down, request your free songs by your favourite artist. And if you like, tell us why you like that artist or band, and we'll get it on the radio for you right after the 8 o'clock update every day that I'm on the Sounds of MacArthur 100.3. We're going to head back to the 60s very shortly, but we're going to have a word from our sponsor first. So I hope you can stay with us. The time is 8:21.
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0: And as we get into more 60s for you now, coming up we have Gary Puckett and the Union Gap. Seals and Croft, but right now, Marrakesh Express. With Crosby, Stills, Nash. On the Sounds of MacArthur. 100.3.

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1: The Sounds of Macarthur. And as we head for a nice day today for Sydney and the Macarthur region, top of 28. Come on, summer. Here's Seals and Croft, bit of a summer breeze.

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Now, still to come for the Classic Hits Breakfast, we have America, Backman Turner Overdrive, and Steve Miller Band. Right now, Elton John, Tiny Dancer.

0: It's Elton John and Tiny Dancer, well, parts of it anyway. I don't know if you were noticing that, but was dropping out for some reason. It's 8:41. We're going to come back and we're going to get America on your radio.
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3: A reminder that school speed zones are now in operation. 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
0: Hope you'll stick around, because at 9 o'clock we've got Chris Witz, Radio for Baby Boomers. That's a good show. I listened to that while I had my coffee. Right now, Beckman Turner, Steve Miliband, getting behind myself, and this is Rocking Me.

0: It is Rihanna by Fleetwood Mac, and that's about it for me. Gee, the time's flown, just disappeared. It's so true what they say, you have fun when you're doing things you like.
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0: And we're going to take it out with Olivia Newton-John. You have a great day. Chris is on your radio next. He's waiting outside the door.

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5: The baby boomers still love the music of the 50s and 60s. It never grows old.

Good song from the 60s. The 60s were a fantastic decade of music, weren't they? Del Shannon, Keep Searching, 1965. We had Jack Scott, Goodbye Baby. And music-wise, we started this morning, it's Radio for the Baby Boomer, by the way, through till 12, with Fern Kinney and Together

Beautiful. Good news of the Campbelltown Council's active seniors indoor sport program has been going actually since late last month in August. It ends tomorrow, so you haven't got much time if you're 55 and older and you're looking to enjoy gentle movement in a very nice and supportive environment. It's got and has been having a low impact activity, you know, to help you move, feel better. So whether you're new to exercise or already active, it would be a good thing. It's just a shame that we've come towards the end of it. And as I say, ends tomorrow, the 15th of September, at the Macquarie Fields Fitness and Indoor Sports Centre. So a lot of fun, some games, opportunities for you to meet new people. So it starts at 11 tomorrow and goes for 1 hour. So look, it's not a long time in your day, but well worth going. So head along there to the Macquarie Fields Fitness Sports Centre. That's Fields Road at Macquarie Fields.

0: Good morning, Sounds of MacArthur. Great group, the Human Nature Group. Don't Say Goodbye. And Rod Stewart, Till There Was You. That's an old classic. Something very special about Rod Stewart's raspy voice. He's had a great following for many years. Good morning, it's Chris with you through till 12, radio for the baby boomer.
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0: And a big shout out to our men and women of the SES. They're a terrific group. Thank you for what you do. If you're interested in history on this day, the 14th of September, it was on this day in 1796 that Governor Hunter complains to the Colonial Secretary about John MacArthur's behaviour. That's very interesting. What was he complaining about? 1914, the Australian submarine AE-1, not AI, AE-1 is lost with all 35 men while patrolling New Britain. 1931, Tom Roberts dies, the painter of some of Australia's most iconic images. And in 1957, on the 14th of September, the British nuclear tests at Maralinga enter their second phase as the operation called Operation Antler begins. And these are the last British tests on mainland Australia. A little bit of history. And I think it's important, isn't it, to remember some of the things that have happened in our country.
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0: It's a really nice day to relax, enjoy good music here on the Sounds of MacArthur. We broadcast to Sydney's southwest and especially the regions of Wallandilly, Camden, Campbelltown, and wherever else we can be heard. You're part of the family.
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7: Welcome to This Day in Music, the 14th of September. Big day for big events. In 1968, Rolling Stone magazine reported that The Who's Pete Townshend was working on a rock opera about a boy who is deaf, dumb, and blind. That same year gave us Big Brother and the Holding Company's album Cheap Thrills. The next year, 1969, Genesis took the stage for the first time at a cottage owned by Peter Gabriel's former Sunday school teacher. In 1974, Eric Clapton made a comeback, well, sort of, with the release of a cover of Bob Marley's I Shot the Sheriff. It's in 1987 when American Bandstand became the longest-running entertainment show in America. In 2000, Paul Simon, Crosby, Stills, and Nash, and Two Eagles, Glenn Frey and Don Henley, performed at an Al Gore fundraiser. And that's it for This Day in Music.
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11: Music without the scratches.

Sounds of MacArthur from the library of the great music we've got. From 1958, the Everly Brothers, All I Have to Do is Dream. And we had the great Neil Diamond, I Believe in Happy Endings. There's an interesting and surprising survey that's come out from a report from the NRMA. With 1,870 members surveyed, 20% of these people, that's more than one in five, have either fallen asleep while driving or admitted to closing their tired eyes behind the wheel. Maybe that's you. It has been me, I know. 20% also said that they drive tired at least once a week. Almost half have driven tired in the last 12 months. So of that group that admitted to driving while they were tired, 46% said they were sleep deprived. 37% said they were mentally exhausted, and 33% said work, study, or some caring demands are causing their fatigue. We shouldn't take this lightly, because last year, 75 people died on New South Wales roads due to fatigue-related crashes. And that accounts for about all of 21% of all fatalities. Those who were killed tragically were 17 to 39 years of age. And the NRMA is concerned about groups like new parents, shift workers, young drivers, and people with sleep disorders. So the NRMA, if you get their magazine, as I do, you would read some very interesting reports. They're trying to target the problem and say, look, don't get behind the wheel if you're feeling tired or fatigued. We should know that, shouldn't we?